0: Mehr Musik geht immer. 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
1: There's been a lot of talk about this next song. Maybe too much talk. This song is not a rebel song. This song is Someday, bloody Someday.

You know the truth, so let's talk about it. You know the truth, so let's talk about it. I'm so confused, so let's talk about it. So what you wanna?

Neueinsteiger. Are you messing with me? Rockantenne, Playlist Update, Dominum, Dark Melodies,